0: you love new country, you have it in the right spot. Taste the Country Nights with Evan Paul.
1: Want to take somebody with you and go see Megan in Nashville for free? I'll tell you how you can get that coming up in less than 10 minutes.

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0: Dirt roads are loud. So turn us up louder.
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0: It's now time for the morning survey.
1: Do you know somebody that included their pet in their wedding ceremony?
2: I know a few friends on the horse side community rode their horse down the aisle. It was a beautiful scene. I suggested that she did do that. She worked at a horse farm. I mean, you could have picked 9 different horses she could have rode down the aisle in, but it was pretty. They told me about it, and they were like, yeah.

0: big basketball contest going on right now?
1: Yeah, the championship.
0: The price of tickets to this contest are absolutely bonkers right now. I'm going to tell you about that coming up next.
1: And this country star having to take a short break from touring due to health reasons.
0: All right, we got all that coming up next when we do What's Trending on the Kelly Jordan Show.

0: Well, Brian Riley, we talked about you buying a house earlier and how it's going to be a bit of a challenge.
1: Yeah, it's going to be a lot of fun.
0: For anybody your age.
1: Yeah, no, I can't wait. It's going to be great.
0: How about 7 acres in hell for $620?

Maybe it's just me, but I feel like Dad gets the short end of the stick every year for Father's Day. But this year, let's change it. Hooking Dad up with maybe a $750 Visa gift card plus $100 to Hugo's. You got a chance to win Father's Day for the win. 12 lucky dads battling it out at the green at Valley Golf Course on June 18th. Got a chance to win some sweet prizes. If you want to be a part of it, sign up online, 97KYC.

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Just having fun. 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
2: You like country? 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

party in the Valley City Country 97 Kick, and that is going to do it for me, Brian Riley. Have a great rest of your Tuesday. Already halfway through the work week tomorrow. We're moving and grooving. I like this. Right now, Cody Johnson. We'll talk to you tomorrow. It's the Valley City Country 97 Kick.

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1: Two of the following are true. One is false or trash. Identify the trash and you will win today. Number one, you cannot fit all the planets in the solar system between the Earth and the Moon.
2: Okay.
1: Number two, a newborn kangaroo is about the size of a jelly bean.
2: So tiny.
1: Little tiny jelly bean.
2: Just little. So cute. Well, actually, they're kind of ugly. They look like a naked rat.
1: Number three, the letter J was the last letter added to the English alphabet.
2: I have a hard time believing that. Why wouldn't it be like X? X isn't that popular. The English alphabet. J?
1: You know it's not Z or A, right? Probably?
2: Mm-hmm.
1: Okay.
2: I thought an omega beginning.
1: What letter of the alphabet is J out of the 26? Sing your alphabets, Chelsea.
2: A, C, D, E, F, G, H, I, J. 10.
1: Okay.
2: It's the 10th letter. And then our planets, so it's Mercury, Venus, Mars, Jupiter, Saturn, Uranus, and Neptune. Pluto doesn't count.
1: What was before Neptune?
2: Saturn?
1: No.
2: Jupiter?
1: Uranus.
2: I know. You're such a two-year-old. Now that I think about it.
1: Do you want to eliminate one or just go right for the trash?
2: I'm going to eliminate it.
1: Which one do you know is true?
2: I'm pretty confident in the Joey is the size of a jelly bean.
1: Number two.
2: Are you smiling?
1: A newborn kangaroo is about the size of a jelly bean. Is that true?
2: Yeah, they're tiny.
1: That is true. At birth, they're so tiny, they crawl into their mother's pouch and they just kind of chill.
2: I know, they're so cute. Okay, now it's between the planets. I have a feeling that... Okay, read the question one more time.
1: One or three?
2: One.
1: Number one, you cannot fit all the planets in the solar system between the Earth and the Moon. And number three, the letter J was the last letter added to the English alphabet.
2: So I want to lean towards that one, that one's trash.
1: What are you going to go with?
2: But I have a feeling you're going to flip it on me. I think you're going to flip it on me. I want to say that Jupiter and Saturn are way too big and they can't fit between the Earth and the Moon. But there's a lot of distance between the Earth and the Moon.
1: What is that distance?
2: I don't know. I asked you to give me a hint and you wouldn't do it.
1: I got it right here in front of me, but I'm not going to show you until you...
2: All right. I'm going to say...
1: Which one is trash? One or three?
2: Dang it. I think you're going to... Oh, my gut's telling me that J is trash, but knowing you, it's probably correct. So I'm going to say that the planet one is trash, that you can fit all of them.
1: You cannot fit all the planets in the solar system between the Earth and the Moon?
2: I'm going to say that's trash. I'm going to feel like a moron.
1: The approximate distance between the Moon and Earth, 238,855 miles. That's a fairly good distance.
2: That's a lot of distance, so I'm going to say one is trash. Gosh, I hate everything about this.
1: Is number one the trash statement?
2: Move over, Oscar.
1: Is Chelsea finally correct and going to win one?
2: Oh, my God. What?
1: Dang.
2: I think he's shamed.
1: Dang you.
2: Thank you, Ms. Frizzle.
1: Oh, my God.
2: Oh, yes. God, that feels so good.
1: The truth is you actually can fit all the planets between the Earth and the Moon, and there'd be a ton of room left over.
2: Oh, yeah.
1: Not even close.
2: Wow. Whew, that feels so good. Even all of Saturn's rings, huh?
1: And the letter J was the last word added to the alphabet. That is true.
2: It was the last word or last letter?
1: Letter.
2: It
1: became distinct from the letter I in the 16th century.
2: Strange.
1: So that's why it kind of looks like the I, but they just put a little bloop right in the bottom of it. And a little dot at the top.
2: I would have loved to have you as my English teacher.
1: Little bloop. Little bloop right there.
2: And we all would have failed. Yes!
1: There we go.
2: Do I have a non-shame? Do I have like a victory song? Like we are the champions? Come on, give me something.
1: This is the best I can give you.
2: Yes!
1: That's
2: good.
1: That's about it, though. I really want to hit the shame bell button.
2: Damn. Were you impressed that I knew all my planets?
1: You should have went with three. I was thinking you could go with three, too. I'm going to shame myself for not making this.
2: Does this mean I got to flip the game on you?
1: Not making this harder.
3: You like country? You're in the right place.
1: We'll see. Maybe you can give me one tomorrow.
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